0: Good afternoon to you, sir. KJ5NKC, how are you doing today?
1: Good. Rolling back from camping at Lake Texoma, headed back down to Johnson County. How about yourself?

0: EEG that I'd be in monitoring.
1: Well, hello, KG5IB and 5YA, I'm Mobile here. Just turning south on Frontage Road to Stemmons Freeway here off 2181. I ended up coming across 2181. I just followed the suggestions of the advisor, and here I am, almost to your place.
0: Copy that. Yeah, I am standing outside.
1: That. Well, I ran across a little gym. You didn't tell me there was a Walmart over here, so I'd stop at Walmart and get a little go-go juice. So I did that, and man, they gave me a little nice discount, 10 cents off per gallon, so I tipped my hat to them. And I'm coming down the service road, coming up that light, I'm going to make that left turn, and I'll be right over there. And it's dry as a bean right here. It was raining back up on 2181, but no rain currently right here by the cemetery in 5YA. 5YA, this is KJ5LLD. We just missed you by like 3 seconds. We just missed you. Anyway, I'll step back out of your conversation. I just thought that was funny. Copy that, Lima Lima Delta. Yeah, I just got gas there at the Murphy and on 2181. Makes the turn left here I got a weird feeling there's a cemetery over here, so I'm going to say by the cemetery. Turning left onto, it's Oak one way, then it's Lake Drive the other way. Turning left here. I think there's like an old, like a Civil War cemetery over here with unmarked graves. Just some weird feeling. N5Y, I get those weird feelings though from time to time. Sometimes they want to, they want to put me in one of them special rooms, but I stay away from them people. I don't want to go one of them special rooms. Know how we miss you. We just left Murphy's, and Melissa and I live on the opposite end of that Walmart parking lot, right through that fence. We're right there. Anyway, I'm going to step back to the side. We're getting on the highway. KJ5, LLD. Running Cosmic Smoke and get me some Kratom right quick. I see they got Kratom. I've been looking for Kratom for weeks, so. No, I'm not going to go in there and get my weekly dose of Kratom. But, hey, they got folks. If you're looking for Kratom, they're still selling it over here in Papua. Small town. You find all kinds. I'll get up here and there'll be an adult, some kind of adult bookstore. You never know. You run across weird things in little bitty towns like this.
0: Yeah, copy that. KG5LLD, from KG5IBN. We are going out to pick the other vehicle up.
1: About time. About time. And John, you stay away from that Kratom. We've actually just helped a buddy get away from that stuff. It's killed two friends of ours so far. Up there in Colorado, and they're trying to outlaw that stuff. That's bad for you. KJ5LLD. See that? So are Big Macs. I can't stay away from them Big Macs either. So. Now, I am not a partaker of the Kratom today. Now, I can't say about tomorrow, Not today, anyway. Probably not going to drink no gasoline today, but I'll tell you what it is. This Toyota 4Runner is going to drink some. He likes to drink gas every day. So I'd keep that belly, that bladder, that gas tank, I call it the gasoline bladder full of fuel. But man, good to see gas prices, $3.04 a gallon. That's coming down a little bit anyway. It's better than what it was, I guess, 2 months ago. Anyway, good to hear you out there, Ron. You and Melissa have a good day. And I'm going to pick up the other Ron. And we're going to take a little drive. So, sounds good. Hey, I'm turning on Ron Street right now. Ron, if you're copying the mail, I am turning on your street. N5YA. They got all kind of police up here. Let's see if they're going to let me through. Looks like they got this blocked off. Yep, they're going to let me through. They're motioning me right on through, Ron. N5YA.
0: Copy that. You looked on the screen a couple minutes ago. There's none there. On the right.
1: A little.
0: Okay, I'm signing off. KJ5LLD. I will talk to you a little bit this evening. KJ5IBN, and I will be clear.
1: The devil, Ron. Well, Ron number one won that one. Ron number two was out there trying to. Anyway, Yeah. Nah, there's no popos up here. You know me. I just got to throw something in. There's Ron right there. N5YA. I'll be QRT here at Ron's house. QRT. Actually, we're going mobile. What am I thinking? N5YA.

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1: Afternoon, Pops. Pops Mobile, sounding good. Pops, N5YI, it's John, over here in Lake Dallas.
0: Sir, actually, I'm sitting in the office today. I'm talking to you from my 70-watt Anytone VHF transceiver.
1: Woohoo!
0: On a little tiny ghost antenna from Aubrey.
1: Copy that, Pops. Well, it's sounding good, man. That Anytone's doing a good job for you.
0: Fred, you have a blessed day. KG5NKC, I'm going to be on the side playing with my computer while I'm listening to radio. You have a blessed day. 73.
1: 7:30, have a blessed one. Have a good one. Enjoy this rain. Boy, I tell you what, Mother Nature is being good to us. So, talk at you later. NKC, N5YI.

Good afternoon. This is W1JMG Jordan for the Digitally Speaking Net. Does anybody need to use the repeater system? We might be connected through quite a few today.

0: Nothing heard. This is again W1JMG Jordan out of Prosper, Texas, connected through the 146 dot. What repeater am I in today? Oh, yeah, we're looking at the repeater list. We've got a lot of repeaters that we're connected to. I'm connected to, through this, the Denton County repeater today. I'm going to kick off the digitally speaking net here, you know, storm season, if we have anything storm-related or if there's any emergency, just interrupt us with break and come with your traffic there. Hopefully break the net up for anything important there. This is just a fun net we do on Sundays, so any emergency traffic or anything like that, you know, absolutely interrupt us. We are coming through for a number of repeaters today, Denton County, W5NGU 14692. We may have Richardson Wireless Club connected as well, 147.12. Maybe the W5AC down in Texas A&M. I know we've got the LARC repeater connected as well, and we may have some other repeater networks that I'll announce here later as I get them sorted out. But today we're going to be talking about a topic I'm going to break for the net here. What we're going to talk about today is anti-field day, and I'll get into that in a minute. We'll come one at a time. Say your call sign and your call sign phonetically and verbally there to us, and we'll have a conversation around anti-field day today. That'll be the topic. Talking about what that is here in just a moment.
1: Julian 5 in the River Gulf, Juliet. That's Kilo Julian 5 in the River Gulf, Juliet.
0: Five, Juliet, go ahead.
1: Yeah, say that again. I didn't get your last.
0: About that. I just called your call and said go ahead with your traffic.
1: Traffic was just checking in.
0: And thanks for that. So the topic today, really, anti-field day. What is it? What does it stand for? So anti-field day, from what I understand it to be, is with field day being, you know, so congested, so much traffic on the bands, on the more popular bands there, what anti-field day would really be is trying to get communications around that giant mess of traffic that we have whenever field day happens. And using, you know, other methods that are, you know, still communication, some ham, some not, maybe, right? Maybe get into GMRS, maybe get into Meshtastic, you know, maybe get into some NVIS on 30 meters or 15 or 17 or 12, somewhere where those popular bands aren't working on field day. With that, that last call sign there, I didn't write it down. It was too fast for me. But go ahead with your name and your call sign, and let us know what you think about what that looks like, anti-field day looks like, and we'll kind of explore it.
1: Julian Finder, over Gulf Juliet, James from Flower Mound. I don't know. I've never been to a field day personally. I got my license 6 months ago or something like that, so I don't really have any input on that, but back to you.
0: Welcome to the hobby, you know. I sat in your shoes a number of years ago as well, and you know, what is, you know, not having attended the field day? They're really fun. You know, they're a lot of fun. A lot of the clubs here in DFW do them, and so you should try to get out to one, maybe two, maybe three, even, especially if they're serving food. You know, show up there. Field day is about, you know, testing out the preparedness of the clubs and seeing, you know, hey, can we communicate and how does that work? And, you know, they have some fun point systems as well, so there's a little bit of a contest behind it. But really getting out, testing the antennas, making sure our go kits are working, things like that are really, really on it. And, you know, if you flip the coin there, if, you know, there was a scenario that happened where there was a lot of traffic on the nets, you know, how would you adapt to that? How would you maneuver that? How would you communicate here in Dallas if, you know, this repeater, all the repeaters were taken up by emergency traffic? How would you and I communicate? How would we, you know, get things done there?
1: Well, talking about stuff, if everything else isn't congested, First of all, I for context, I've ran a couple nets for Dakara. I usually run the Monday net every couple of weeks. But if they're all congested, you could go to other forms of radio and GMRS and LoRa and stuff like that. Back to you.
0: Absolutely. Absolutely. That's kind of what the concept of Anti-Fuel Day is that, you know, if we've got that contest going on, trying out these alternate ways of just, you know, if it's a preparedness thing, then, yeah, let's be prepared for all the scenarios where, you know, not everybody knows it's coordinated, but, hey, you know, let's get on the back channels of how we communicate and make sure those are still working as well. So did you have anything else for the net today, James?
1: Nothing else. Well, I do have one thing. I'm also I'm a pilot. So if we're talking about emergency communication in that, you know, in the air, we use the airband a lot, and we use alternate forms of communication in the big boy world with the big boy jets, using satellites and stuff like that. But yeah, great topic, and back to you.
0: For checking in, James. Yeah, the air is a whole different animal, right, on how you've got, you know, primary, secondary, tertiary communications there. It's the same concept here, except we, you know, we're applying it to the ham radio world. But thanks for checking in today. With that, I'm W1JMG Jordan. We'll go ahead and take the next check-in. Go ahead and call us with your call sign and your name.
2: Hello, Juliet 5, Foxtrot Hotel, Whitaker, James.
0: Hotel Whiskey, nice to meet you today. How are you doing? And, you know, Anti-Field Day, do you have any thoughts on it? Or you have anything else for us to start off with?
2: I don't. I just I work too much to even get out to them, so I don't know how they work. But one day I'll get out there. Otherwise, no traffic for y'all. They get by the pizza.
0: Understands, you know, you're getting out there, you know, if anything, make it a point to get out and, you know, test things, right? You know, we got the Sunday nets here on Digitally Speaking, but, yeah, just make sure your methods of communication are, you can test them, they work, and, you know, coordinate it with a buddy or something like that, you know, just to make sure everything is there, and if you need it, you can use it, you know?
2: Eventually, I'll try to get out there.
0: So checking into the net, and yeah, you know, we've got a lot of information on the car as well, where you can go and get some more information about some local clubs here. Track them to see what they're doing for field day. We've got a few different parks and areas we'll be. But thanks for checking into the net today. Really appreciate it. With that, we'll go ahead with the next check-in. Anybody else want to check in, talk about Anti-Field Day or anything else you've got going on? I know we just had a big ham fest here in Dallas. We can bring that topic up as well. But, yeah, we'll just go ahead with the next check-in. Come with your name and your call sign. Thanks.
3: Indy Fire Golf Charlie Mobile, Dennis.
0: Part of India Golf Charlie, I believe. There, go ahead with your traffic.
3: That would be Alpha India 5 Golf Charlie Mobile. Hadn't checked in quite a while. The only comment that I would have from the little bit I heard is that you're talking about all the repeaters being tied up in an emergency. And to that regard, I am sure that the repeaters would be running an emergency net, and if there was additional emergency information coming in, you could always do a polite break and get your information in, and then let it go back to the organized emergency net. Heard some of that when there were issues going on with with a tornadic activity in the area. There'd be a spotter that saw something, and he would politely break in, give the information, and then let it go back to the net. Over.
0: Great point. Absolutely. You know, if this is the car, if any one of the local repeaters were there, yes, break would be away. You know, I was thinking about, you know, even on field day, testing out some simplex, because, you know, if, you know, the car is busy and, you know, I need to give Scott a call or give my buddy over here a call, we need to coordinate some, you know, I don't know, some eggs. We had a story about that earlier this week. Or you know, just helping out, helping hand, testing out that well as well. So, you know, it's not so much in the vein of, like, anti-AROL or anything like that, but while we have a big contest going on, just testing out all the methods that we could use to communicate.
3: Because of that, I was thinking about Simplex as well. However, there aren't very many official Simplex frequencies in the area. They're typically chosen by the frequency manager for the area. But in an emergency, I would imagine that if there was a coordinated between two or more people, various frequencies to use as Simplex, I would imagine that anything in a true emergency would go. And then there's also HF. I remember a time when there was somebody that had an emergency in a given area, needed to get a hold of somebody a couple hundred miles away, and due to skip, why they couldn't reach them. But somebody else further down the pike did hear it and relayed that information via telephone there. AI5GC Mobile.
0: That's a great point. Absolutely. You know, I was thinking about getting an inverted V and doing some invest testing, you know, while the club is going on with the, you get new people on the air and the contest part of it. You know, my personal view was to, you know, on the backside, you know, and maybe even at home that day, while the bands were busy, try some invest to get, you know, again, within that DFW space here we're in, that HF communication, right?
3: Roger that. I do most of my HF work out of the house, usually while traveling, and I have found that while at the house, HF is not real great for anything close by. And when you're up in the mountains in New Mexico, where I like to go, I don't have any trouble getting Hawaii, but at 8,700 feet, the signal just bypasses Texas altogether. Except for southern Texas, I often can get a contact there, but very, very seldom around the Metroplex. But in any case, as compared to field day is a hodgepodge of trying to make as many contacts as possible, as is a CQ contest. And if there was an emergency, that would all be a wee bit more organized and probably easier to get your message into. AI5GC, back to net control.
0: W1JMG Jordan, yeah, I agree with you there. Was there anything else you had for the net today? We've got a great conversation here, some good options to think about, right? Heights as well. You know, you mentioned New Mexico getting up in height. How do you do that? You know, can you try that and test that out? But, you know, anything else for the net?
3: Sir, I think I've given all I have to contribute at this time. And beside that, I'm getting close to my destination, QTH. This is Alpha India 5 Golf Charlie, Dennis, as in Dennis the Menace, South Lake, Texas. Back to net control, and I'll be clear.
0: Thanks, Dennis, for checking into the net today. Really appreciate it. Great conversation there. And we'll move on. We'll have another check-in here. We'll take one more check-in, name and call sign. And, yeah, let us know what you've got going on, if this anti-field day thing is resonating or any ideas you may have there. You know, I think we couldn't do it without the field day going on. That simulated, you know, burst of traffic, burst of the use of bandwidth and all the other channels. There helps us, you know, hone down where we can maybe sharpen our edges on the horizon there of what else other communications are out there if there was some contingencies we needed to contend with. So, yeah, we'll go ahead and take the next chicken.
4: 5GGH, man.
0: 5GGH van, thanks for checking in. Yeah, go into traffic. What do you have? Anything for us?
4: I got a Yezus radio for sale. I'm not using.
0: Well, I'm not using. You should get that using. I have, you know, I'm on one radio right now, but I have a few that I'm not using right now as well. But, yeah, that's good stuff. What do you think about this anti-field day concept of, you know, sharpening the edges of the non-standard band, 30 meters, the WARC band, or you maybe even using some GMRS or Meshtastic to test that out in addition to our HF, field day that we normally do.
4: I'm in a wheelchair, so I can't get out. I've never been to an AmFest or a meeting.
0: You could join us today on the net. That's a win for sure. We've got this net every Sunday, so it's very good. Where are you coming in from today?
4: In Springtown.
0: Fantastic. Yeah, you're coming in real clear. So hit that Denton County repeater or one of the voters there. I don't know. No, we have so many connected today. You know, Scott and the team behind the Digitally Speaking is connecting more and more stuff. I've got a map here. If you could see this map, it looks like a spider web. It's ridiculous.
4: Well, I appreciate it.
0: Thanks for checking in the net. Glad you could make it today. Did you have anything else for us?
4: That's about it. I thank you.
0: For the check-in, appreciate it. Hope you have a great day. This is W1JMD for the Digitally Speaking Net. I'm going to break for the repeater here for just a second. I got a few announcements. Again, this is the Digitally Speaking Net. I'm Jordan. We may be coming to you from a number of places today. Like I said, Edgar, one of our listeners and members here, put this map together of all the connected all-star nodes and link repeaters and things like that. KJ5LLO, thanks for that. I really appreciate it. Massively awesome to look at. Whenever you're thinking about how many people you're talking to, as I am right now, it's a little daunting. Other than that, you know, it's pretty great. All right, with that, we'll go ahead and take one more check-in. Go ahead and call in with your call sign and your name, and let's talk about this anti-field day concept.
5: KJ5QAJ.
0: QHA. What was your name? Go ahead with your traffic.
5: My name is Doug. I don't necessarily have any traffic for the net, and I'm speaking from Joshua.
0: Thanks for the check-in. Really appreciate it. Did you have anything else for the net that you want to talk about before I let you go?
5: No, not really. I'm fairly new to ham. I've got a little home base set up that's slash mobile, I guess, if I want it to be, and just looking to get into things and checking out my first field day.
0: And yeah, that license is a license to learn. There's so many aspects here. And again, like this concept of anti-field day is, if field day is the competition where we get on 20 meters during the day and try to make contacts as many as we can and test out our equipment, then, you know, anti-field day is looking through the cracks of that and saying, hey, does Meshtastic work? Does GMI, do I have backups to that if there's stuff that goes down, right?
5: Oh, for sure. And, I mean, this is the first I've heard of an anti-field day, but I don't know why they would necessarily not like that, because this hobby is necessarily all about communication and connecting and seeing who you contact.
0: I agree, you know, and normal field day, you know, what we have is, you know, the established bands that we connect to, you know, 10 meters, 20 meters, probably the most popular one, you know, as the sun goes down, 40 meters. If you can get 160 meters, then those, you know, more popular bands there. And, you know, this concept of trying out all the other bands that aren't in use to make sure you can still communicate on those, like, you know, doing wind link over 12 meters or doing wind link over 17 meters or something like that, just as a backup, you know, just be able to prove that you can do it whenever the band conditions, you know, let's say there's, you know, an emergency or there's some solar event even, like, that just knocks stuff out, right?
5: Oh, roger that. And there's just so many ways of connection with this that I feel like there shouldn't be real anti-field day of whatever, because field day to me, even though I've not experienced one, the idea of it is just a premise to introduce new hands into new connections.
0: I agree with you, and I think the anti comes off as a little like, oh, it's against it. I think it's, you know, it's not so much against it so much it is, you know, checking in between the cracks. Don't just focus on the popular bands. Focus on communication overall and incorporate, you know, even more to the aspect of that emergency preparedness.
5: Sure. I mean, because you never know what's going to happen until it happens, and if something catastrophic happens, then all, you know, cell towers and all the normal business goes down, we're going to be left with a ham radio that's going to be able to reach out and touch somebody.
0: Absolutely, agree with you, and it's, you know, I think it's just being, while the focus is on, you know, the major band, I think the anti-field day is just, like I said, it's in the, you couldn't, they're the same thing, right? It's just the opposite of it, of looking of, oh, what are the unpopular bands? Can we still communicate on those? Let's test those and try those as well, right?
5: Sure. We should probably be just scanning all bands and testing everything to the extent of our systems to see how far we can and cannot go.
0: Well, are you planning to go to the field day? Do you have a field day picked out that you're headed to, or are you headed to maybe more than one?
5: That I'm not sure of yet. The Johnson County Med, or Johnson County Club, has a field day going on. I'm not sure of the specifics of it, and I'm just learning about the field day that y'all are talking about as well. So I'm trying to fine-tune what I will or won't go to.
0: The fact you're just looking into them is a good start there. They're a lot of fun. I've done the last four or five in a row. My schedule has allowed me to do those, which is great. And, yeah, well, do you have anything else for the net today or anything else you got to talk about? Well, let us know, and otherwise we'll move on to the next chicken.
5: No, I do not. Katie, I'm KJ5QHA, back to net.
0: B1JMG for the Digitally Speaking Net. Thanks, Doug, for checking in there. Really appreciate it. With that, let's take one more check-in. Let's see what else is going on in people's minds here about this anti-field day thing. I say it that way, and yeah, you know, just think about it. And go ahead and call, go ahead and check in now, not chicken now, Kelly, but check in now with your call sign and your name.
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0: Hi, KJ5RJR there. We'll go with that call sign first, and then we'll have the other call sign in just a moment. So KJ5RJR, Scott, go ahead. What's your traffic there?
7: First things I wanted to do is, hey, cool topic. I'll jump back to that here in a second. But I wanted to mention that, for those that are not familiar with Field Day or they're beginning with Field Day, Yeah, from the details that I heard about an anti-field day, first thing I'm going, oh no, anti-field day. But very pro-field day, and I think everybody in that other group is as well. But if you've never been to a field day, one of the easiest ways to find out information about field day is if you go to www.arrl/field-day-locator in your area, you're going to be able to see all of the field days that are going to happen around you. And if you'll notice here in the DFW Metro, those of you that have been to that listing, wow, huge, huge, huge, huge amount of field days. So that's my first thought. Now I'll go with the second here. I thought when Jordan said anti-field day, how could anybody be against field day? But then when he explained it, what they were doing is, I mean, utilizing all of that traffic to figure out how you would move traffic and do stuff, that's a cool idea, cool concept. Is that the only time you really get that kind of a real world practice is when the bands are really that full. Maybe during a contest you could do that, but field day especially would be a great location to do that. And you know, we've had our own issue in the metro in the past where we've had a major disaster happen and power went out for multiple days. We all almost froze. And, you know, I will say our local clubs really did stand up. They checked on their neighbors, and they did an awful lot of stuff to help coordinate that. And using our simplex frequencies that we use here, as well as just simply kind of getting a little organized about what we needed to do to check on our neighbors. KG5RJR.
0: Scott, it's KG5RJR. You're right. You know, whenever I brought it up, you're like, wait, is this anti everything that's field day? No. It's not at all. It's marketed that way to catch your ear and get your eye on it. Exactly that. You know, like I said, you couldn't have the anti-field day concept without field day and really, really get a feel for what it would be as those, you know, other methods of doing communication. And it's not to say you don't go do field day. Do both. By all means, use that as an opportunity to test out your communication. Test out Simplex. Test out, like I mentioned, InVez. Test out GMRS. Test out Mistastic. Even if you play with it every day, try to get somebody in a club that you've got there. You go to their field day. Try to make that connection and make communications happen across, you know, all the not popular stuff that's out there or the more obscure stuff that's out there, and just make sure you've got a communications plan in place there. Nothing is against the field day. It's just, let's expand it to, you know, maybe more than just the popular bands.

0: Did you have anything else for us today? Any other traffic? You got any more announcements? Thanks for that message there for the locator on Field Day. Field Day is great. You should definitely, if you've ever been to one, try one out and see how it goes. And then as far as my anti-Field Day stuff, try that as well, but maybe try that at home so you're not interfering with other communications and things like that. But, you know, put it in the pocket to go run and do some of this, you know. I think I will be trying, you know, GMRS and NDIS and MeshTastic for sure to see, hey, do those work and can we communicate?
1: Kind of my thought process after you and I were chatting about this the other day. And, you know, I said I've never done mesh. I'm not sure. I have some issues with that entire concept for myself, but at the same point, I looked at it and was like, you know, he's right. This is a method that could be used to communicate just between, you know, the local group of people that I need to be able to reach out to. And I could be able to communicate with those people and check on their safety as well as pass some traffic to them about, you know, hey, I've got this or I've got that. And it would be another form of being able to communicate with that central group of people that I'm going to need to communicate with if there is a disaster in my area. So I think it's a great exercise, and now you've given me the reason to put the mesh nodes together. KG5RJR.
0: Fantastic. Yeah, I hope to be able to test some of those things out as well. By all means, Field Day is important to make sure that the club can do what the club needs to do on an emergency for sure. But it's also a reminder as well to, hey, let me double check my stuff and make sure I can personally get a hold of things, the people and things if I need to as well. Well, Scott, thank you for checking into the net today. If you don't have anything further, we'll go ahead and take the next check. Call in with your call sign and your name.
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3: Hello, Juliet 5, Golf, Kilo, Yankee, Glenn, and Richardson.
0: You got to check in first there, so we'll start off with you, Glenn. We'll come to you in just a moment here. So how are you doing today, one, and two, what is your thoughts on the anti-Field Day / alternate, you know, communication method testing in addition to the Field Day?
3: KJ5GKY. Well, I tell you, the beautiful thing about GMRS in the local Dallas area, based off the repeater, the 600, they've got 1,300 members, so there's a lot of people to contact on GMRS, which is a almost never looked at frequency that people can make contacts on the Field Day.
0: Yeah, that falls in my bucket to test, right? To put on the radar to go say, hey, can I connect and can I make contacts? And does that work as an alternate way to connect to people and resources? You know, that's another thing in that umbrella to, you know, the anti is the, you know, if you focus on the HF, then what other communications can we do? And GMRS fits to that bill for sure.
3: Yeah, I mean, every frequency you can get to and make contacts on, it's what you want to do. It just happens to be one that's overlooked a lot. HF is great. 2 meters is great. Single sideband is wonderful. All of them are good, and they're all good for making contacts. So I just wanted to throw that in there. You know, I do know that there's a lot of people on the GMRS part of it that gets overlooked a lot. Just a thought. That's about all I got. Back to the net.
0: With GMRS is often you know, overlooked for the ham stuff, and there are a lot of people that use it. It's a great service. But hey, thanks for checking in today. Hope you have a great day. With that, I'm W1JMG Jordan for the Digitally Speaking Net. If we're coming to you today through an all-star link, thanks for listening. Really appreciate it. I hope the topic is good. I got some eyebrows raised when I mentioned it to my club as far as the anti-field day thing. But with that, let's go ahead and take another check-in. We're rolling along here. This is great. Let's go ahead and take the next check-in with the call sign and your name.
2: Kilo 3, Juliet, Romeo, Zulu, Jeff.
0: Thank you for checking into the net. I really appreciate it. And, yeah, what are your thoughts?
2: I'll talk about my personal experience out here in Delaware. I was a member of a few clubs out here and kind of got disappointed with them. I attended a few field days with them and kind of felt like that they kept on doing the same thing year after year after year after year. You understand what I'm talking about. They kind of put down people that don't follow their way of doing things. Like their big thing was CW, and heaven forbid they use more than two radios. They're always the same category. They're also always a two alpha. So most of the time they had people doing CW, except when they got tired and decided to go home, then you had the free-for-all to maybe get on the radio. And after a few that I went to, I was only able to get onto the radio once to do phone. Let me break for a second. I do a lot of Parks on the Air activation, and one thing about Parks on the Air, they talk about every day is field day with Parks on the Air. I think it's kind of funny that you don't see people most of the time. Sometimes you might see them at meetings. If you do Zoom or in-person meetings, you might see people, but the majority of the people that you see might be actually once a year at summer field day. Now, winter field day is a different animal altogether due to the weather in some areas of the country. But it's funny how people get up all excited about one day of the year when they could actually be doing the same thing every day of the year. That's my personal opinion. And when you say anti-field day, I'm not completely anti-field day. I don't dislike it. As someone said earlier, it's like, how could anyone not like field day? It's like, well, I see kind of like the old school way of doing things. There are many on-the-air programs out there to partake in on a daily basis where you can improve your emergency skills. But that's just my opinion about it. Now, will I ever attend another field day? Maybe with another club if I ever get out of Delaware and experience different clubs in different areas, then yes. I think so. K3JRZ, back to that control.
0: JRZ, thanks for that. No, I agree wholeheartedly with just about everything you said there. I mean, yes, if you have a field day that is lackluster in your mind, don't take that as absolutely all of them are that way. We're down here in the Dallas area for sure. So there's a lot of clubs we've got, and try another one out. And like I said, I'm not anti-field day in the respect of I dislike it. I am in the same vein as you. We need to be able to test these things out. You're right. The POTA space is testing every day, and you can do that any day of the week that you want without anybody bothering you, and you can test anything you want, any one of those things that I had mentioned. Let me break for a minute. So I think that, using that time as a reminder, both field day and winter field day, even more for you up there with all the weather you guys get, is, hey, don't just think about it as, oh, we're going to go test the popular stuff. Yes, the popular stuff is great. We know that works year after year. You mentioned it with your CW, right? We know that works. Well, let's test things that are, more on the cuff, more You know, let's do some wind link over some of not 20 meters. Let's do wind link over some other band, perhaps. Let's test out mesh-tastic. Let's try, you know, can we do invis to talk locally on HF, those kind of things. Great points. Absolutely agree with 100% with you. And, if you can, definitely try a different club's field day. See if it's any different, for sure.

0: Jeff, I really appreciate you checking in today. Was there anything else for the net that you had? Any other topic that you want to bring up? Anything you've got?
1: Well, if you're are going to go out to the field, I've gone to a few different ones around here. Also was a member of a club up in Philadelphia area, but that's a whole nother story. That did not involve field day at all. If you're going to do field day, have fun. Be mindful of the weather. Here, it's usually hot and humid. Usually there will be a thunderstorm that runs through. Just kind of like you go Dane, you always know it's going to rain at some point there. Have fun, stay hydrated, and do different things, like Jordan was saying. Don't be afraid to do something different. Switch up with the number of radios, the number of people, the number of modes, the different bands, and have a lot of fun. K3 Jersey.
0: Jersey, this is W1JMG for the Digitally Speaking Net. Yeah, thanks for checking in today. Really appreciate it. Yep, on the boat with you there. You know, have fun. Stay hydrated. We're in Texas. That is a must here for sure. Hot is an understatement usually. And really appreciate your comments there today as well. And checking into the net, Jeff, all the way from Delaware. Really appreciate that. With that, we'll go ahead and take one more check-in here, and then I'll get to some announcements. But one more check-in. Go ahead and call us with your call sign and your name.
2: Kilo, India 5, Victor, Uniform Zulu, Zach, and Disson.
0: Zach and Denton, how are you? I know you worked the HamFest this weekend, so that's always good. But on the top of this anti-field day, what are your thoughts?
3: Alrighty, well, just tuned into the net, but I kind of know where you're going with that. Yeah, no, I do think it's an interesting concept. I enjoy field day just as it is, more as a social event, honestly, than, you know, a serious MCOM thing. At least I think that's how most people treat it. But I do like the idea of, you know, some more legit practice and all as kind of an anti-field day sort of thing. So, yeah, I mean, I think it has its place, but... I definitely think there's still a time and a place just to have fun and make some contacts with your fellow hams. But, I don't know, I guess that's kind of a in-the-middle answer there. Back to you.
0: Good. In the middle is fine. That's, you know, I'm not asking anybody to take a stance, yay or nay, on any of this stuff. Just throwing ideas out there about, you know, the opportunity that, you know, if you enjoy field day and you have a great field day, do that, right? Have fun with it. But also, you know, on the flip side or in the cracks there, maybe try to challenge yourself, right? Challenge yourself to do some other communication methods as a reminder to say, hey, look, all of this does work. What else works? What else could we use as another tool in the tool belt, essentially?
3: Absolutely, and I think it's kind of like what you're saying right there. It's kind of easy to get in the habit of camping on, you know, 20-meter sideband or something like that and just sit there all day. But, yeah, it's a great opportunity to try some new stuff or some really just some old stuff, honestly. You know, it doesn't have to be the newest mode. I think there's a lot of cool stuff that's been out for a long time. So, yeah, definitely a good chance to, you know, break off all the rust and use some new tools and, you know, add a few to the toolbox, so to speak. Yeah, good stuff.
0: I think it would be cool as if in some of the field day stuff they had, maybe they blocked off times for certain frequencies, right? Where it was like, you know, between 8 in the morning and noon, you could only use 30 meters, figure it out, right? Like, challenge us, put challenges in there, or optional challenges, right? Not make them required, but do optional challenges for extra points or something like that to say, hey, can you make a contact over JSA call? Can you do, you know, an in-viz where it's, you know, a minimum of, like, you know, 90 miles or something like that, right? I think that would be kind of interesting.
3: Yeah, absolutely, and it's something that's easy to overlook, too, like you were saying with Indiz. You know, it can be a chance to, even if you are going for the contest aspect of field day, you know, doing something a little bit different than everybody else might result in a few more stations in the log there. You know, if you can add in some indies, you know, and get some other Texas stations in the logbook, not just stuff that's real far away. Yeah, good stuff there. But anyway, I guess that's my two cents.
0: Thanks for the comments there, and thanks for checking in today. Net today. Did you have anything else for the net?
3: Nope, that's it. Doing a great job, as always. Pleasure to chat with you, and I'll say 73-KF5-VUZ, back to Net Control.
0: This is W1JMG Jordan with the digitally speaking net here. I'm connected to the Denton County repeater. You may be connected through a number of options there, link repeaters, all-star nodes. There's a list that I probably, it'd probably take me 30 minutes to explain all the things that are connected. We will try to post this on our website, digitallyspeaking.net, and get that up so you can see this. It's pretty interesting for sure. I'm going to break the repeater. That had some great check-ins today, some great conversations. Really appreciate it. We can go ahead and take another check-in here. Go ahead and call us with your call sign and your name. Let us know what you think about this anti-field day concept. I'm not going to say it's a movement, but this concept here, testing everything out. And, yeah, let us know what's going on.

0: I'm not going to say it's a movement, but a new concept here, testing everything out. And, yeah, let us know what's going on.
1: Kilo Echo 5, Charlie Whiskey, Grace Sierra, Brandon, Plano.
0: Good afternoon, Brandon. How are you doing? What do you got for the net today?
2: Doing really good, thanks. You know, we got the, it's not super hot outside, it's not cold, it's got a nice breeze, a little partly cloudy, chance of rain, so it's actually turning into a very pleasant day. So, but man, I really like the topic today. Let me break for the repeater. You know, I haven't been a ham very long, and I've attempted, you know, that I got my technician license on Summerfield Day last year. And I went out to, after I passed my test, I went out to Louisville with those guys. You know, they do it out at the Troop Barn 771 over there in Flower Mound. And I hung out with them, you know, for the remainder of the day and, you know, into the evening. But, you know, being the first day with my license, I was too scared or intimidated, I guess, to push the button. So I just kind of hung out and listened. And let me break for the repeater again. And I got my general, but then, okay, so back a little further, we had Winterfield Day this year, and I was super excited, had all my stuff, I was ready to go, but then we had the ice storm came through, so Winterfield Day got canceled, and then, you know, we moved out, we did the overnighter there at Cedar Creek Park, but then it rained the whole weekend, and so I really enjoy the idea of practicing all the different modes and different ways of maybe even setting up your antenna, and I think that's what it's all about, right? You get out there and you practice, so when there is an emergency, you're ready to go. But, yeah, that's kind of my opinion. I like the topic, and I'm all for it. And, you know, maybe we can set up a group or something, and we can try some local simplex or, you know, HF, you know, however, you know, different modes of communication. But I'd like to try them all and learn them all. I haven't had a lot of experience, so there's so much stuff that I have no idea how to do it. Break for the repeater. You know, it's a license to learn. So I would love to learn how to do it, you know, maybe not be a master of any of them, but at least learn how and be capable of doing it if I needed to. So, man, I love the concept and I love the idea and I love the topic. So KJ5, LXS, back to net.
0: Yeah, I appreciate it. Thanks there for the comments. And, yeah, I think, well, if field day and winter field day are targeted communication, they are, because, you know, they set a date and a time frame, and that's a targeted communication. I think on this anti-field day concept, it should be similar, where, yes, we have groups of people, we have targeted contacts, we have communication windows that we're looking for to do this stuff, right, where it is coordinated again, but again, it's coordinated on, If field day is the ham HF frequencies, then anti-field day is all the in-between, essentially, right?
2: Absolutely. And so, you know, I'll be joining Louisville again this year for summer field day. And, you know, we're fortunate enough to have the Boy Scout barn. And, you know, I'm at that place. It backs up to a Corps engineer property. There's like 400 acres. And I've been able to strategically place myself far enough away from everyone else. So one, I can be completely self-sourced, and then I can set up my antenna the way that I want, and I have no chance of interfering with, you know, all the CW going on. You know, you got Colin and Steve, you know, they're big CW guys, and they're going to be utilizing theirs, and then you have everybody else. So I set mine up. You know, I'm a couple hundred yards away from everyone else and where their antennas are located. And I'll be, you know, in my tent, and I'll have my truck, and I'll have my generator, and I'll be completely separated. So that way I can set up my, you know, my main antenna, so I can do all the contacts and everything else. But I also plan on having, you know, kind of an experimental

0: space next to it to where I can test out some of my other antennas that I've never been able to test out. You know, I've got several configurations with the Chameleon Impact and all those different configurations that I've never even tested yet. So that's kind of my plan for field day is let's do the objectivity of field day, but then, you know, there's always moments left over to where you can kind of experiment with other things too. So KJ5 LXS back to net.
1: One JMG, this is Jordan. Brandon, you're right. Yeah, essentially, I would challenge you this year as being a new general. I would challenge you to a few things. I've got like five things that I would put on your list that I would say, go try and do these. If you can't do them at field day, try to knock them out in a POTA event, right? Just put them on a list to go try. The first one is an HF Invis, right? Can you do HF in DFW? 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But try it on a non-20-meter band, non-VHF, UHF. Try it on some different band that you don't normally use. GMRS, can you do GMRS? Is that a, you heard, there's a huge community here in DFW. Let me break for the repeater. A huge community here. Can you get connected with GMRS and make contacts there? If you have it, Meshtastic. If you don't, then Ham Simplex, right? Can you do Simplex communications? I know we have a Simplex net here in the colony once a week that we try to do that. We try to establish that it's working, so we're practicing that, you know, at various times of the year. But yeah, those things, kind of put those on a list and try to knock those out and say, hey, not only did I accomplish field day with the club and we got all these contacts and everything, but I actually made sure my communications plan for everything that I want to do works.
0: Yeah, absolutely. And challenge accepted. You know, I'm always up for a challenge, and I will look into each one of those. I wrote them all down so that way I could try to be as prepared as I can be for field day to try to, you know, accomplish all of them. Because that's what this is all about, right? It's a license to learn. You know, that's what everybody says, and I have my license, and I'm really ready to start learning. So, and those are all things that I've never done. You know, I've only made a handful of HF contacts, period. Just because for some reason, here at the house, I've yet to be able to get a good HF antenna set up. So most of the things that we do at Ham Radio via HF, I haven't been able to do because I can't get an antenna to work here at the house well enough. So, yeah, so, man, I'm super excited. Love the topic, love the conversation, and I'm learning a lot. And I think field day this year, regardless of the weather, I think it's going to be probably my greatest ham experience yet. And I'm really excited to be a part of it. So KJ5 LXS back to net.
1: Thanks. Yeah. Anything else you have? Before we move on to the next contact, really appreciate the conversation. Glad you're excited. I was excited to bring this because I know a lot of people haven't heard of this concept, and I think, you know, field day gets so much, you know, focus that I think that some of this stuff in the cracks gets left behind. And I'm just saying, hey, let's test it all out, right?
0: The only thing I have left is, Go USA, FIFA 2026. We got this. That's all. KJ5 LXS, back to net control.
1: W1JMG for the Julie speaking net. Thanks, Brandon, for the check-in. Thanks for the comments there. Yes, the FIFA World Cup is happening. We have some ongoings here in Dallas. I think Sweden was in Frisco, headquartered there at the stadium in Frisco this week, so that's fun. We do have the website updated. If you go to digital-lee-speaking.net, digital-lee-speaking. Lee was the founder of this net. We appreciate him. If you go to digitallyspeaking.net, with hyphens in between digital, Lee, and speaking, /last-weeks Net-Map. Let me break the repeater. See the infamous map that Edgar has made for us on all the connected repeaters and where we're touching. As far as the ham radio signal here, through the radio waves and the internet, of course. Pretty fascinating there. But appreciate Scott. Appreciate Scott for getting that up there. Send me the link there. Really, really appreciate that. With that, we're coming up to the top of the hour here. Doing great. Got a lot of check-ins today. Conversations going well. I really appreciate it. So let's keep it going. Let's take another check-in. Go ahead and call in now with your name and your call sign, and let's talk about the concept of anti-fielding.
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1: 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What are your traffic?
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0: chime in with Matt here in just a minute. Dave from the UK, I heard you check in there. Didn't get quite your call sign, but if you could repeat that, and what do you have going on today?
1: Okay, call sign, Mike 3, Foxtrot, Golf, Romeo. That's Mike 3, Fox, Golf, Romeo. Yeah, you got the name, Dave. Local UK time, just coming up to 9 o'clock in the evening. Been reading the mail for the last 20 minutes. A very interesting topic that you've got going on there. I regularly...

I think the drop there, I'm not sure if the Echo link was established and connected there. I heard you talking about interesting topic. Thank you very much. I appreciate that. Let me see if I can get you back. Are you hearing me right now?

response from Dave, but that is interesting that, you know, we're reaching the UK. That's pretty cool. Didn't realize that we were connected that far. But this is W1JMG for the Digitally Speaking Net. We're based here in Dallas, Texas, and really appreciate you guys tuning in, listening today to this conversation on the anti-field day concept. And yeah, Matt, if you're out there, I got half your call sign, but if you can hear me, let's go ahead and let's see what you've got to say today for the net.

0: guard there. So if they come back, we'll get with them. But let's keep the conversation going on. Let's take the next check-in for the Digitally Speaking Net. 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So go ahead and call now.
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0: We got you clear there, and Lima Lima Oscar, we'll get to you in just a moment. So Edgar, go ahead and what's your traffic?
2: Hey, first of all, actually, great topic. This is Kilo Julia 5, Lima Lima Oscar, and yeah, I think it's actually a good opportunity to actually kind of work different modes, like you said, you know, thinking outside the box, and especially when mesh-tastic. A lot of people don't pay attention to it, but it's actually a really good mode of communication, and, you know, maybe a good opportunity to actually make contact in different parts of the country and get things up, you know, straight up. You know, a lot of people, unfortunately, they don't actually program the radios right or the notes. Let me reset. And the other thing that a lot of people are not talking now, there's actually mesh core as well. Mesh core is actually kind of like similar to mesh-tastic. Just, you know, kind of like different approach. You can program how you actually direct the traffic or where the signal is going to go through and stuff like that. So I don't know, but it's a great topic. I like that you're actually talking about that and thinking outside the box and kind of let people know that there's actually a lot of stuff to do in this hobby. Back to you, KJ5LO.
0: Really appreciate it. Yeah, you're right. Mesh-tastic isn't alone anymore. Mesh Core is out there. You know, that's another opportunity for testing, right? And yeah, this really is about using field day as, like I said, like a simulated your band saturation of the bands of, like, you know, we've got to test something else, right? And it almost, you know, think of it as forcing you off the norm and into the fringe of communications and what can you do, where do you want to go, what gaps do you think you have, and yeah, just kind of thinking about the bigger picture, not just focusing in on the normal everyday, you know, like Jeff had mentioned earlier, the clubs doing the same thing over and over, just, you know, challenging it to expand it a little bit.
2: Yeah, I copy that. I totally agree with that. The thing is, it's like water. If you let it sit down, it's actually going to get to a point it stinks, you know. You got to let it flow. And one thing and one advantage we actually had in this hobby is that there's something that I'm very impressed about this. There's something always new coming up, and the innovation in the hobby is actually pretty amazing. And it makes you actually keep up to date to everything that you got to do, you know. From the original stuff to the new stuff and more things that are going to come in the future. It's pretty awesome, but I think it's actually a great opportunity, like you're saying, to have, you know, more experimentations and different things that a lot of people are actually not using right now, or they don't actually have an idea, quote unquote, of how to actually operate that. So that's pretty awesome. Hey, and thanks for running the net. You're doing an awesome job. That's my 2 cents, and going to give it back to Net Control. This is Kilo Julia 5, Lima Lima Oscar.
0: Thanks for checking in today. I really appreciate it. Yeah, you know, I'm not saying that you have to do everything that I have said. Just putting ideas in the head, just saying, hey, look, is this something that you want to go test and try? If you just want to have field day fun, go do a field day. I, on the other hand, am going to try to do that, but also to mix it up some. And Jeff was right. POTA is an everyday experience. Brandon out there in Plano with the inability to get an HF antenna up, you know, reasonably quickly, we'll say, great opportunity. If we can do POTA, we can test a bunch of stuff out there. Field day is another opportunity. Well, you know, just test test it out and see. But Edgar, thanks for checking it. Let me break to the net.

0: W1JMG Jordan for the Digitally Speaking Net. We're talking about the anti-Field Day concept today. Just expanding Field Day to remember to test other modes of communication and, make sure that you have a plan together and you're familiar with them and they work and you can use them in a scenario if you need them. So with that, we'll take the next check-in. Go ahead and call us with your name and your call sign, and let's talk.
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0: The call sign first there, I got Alpha 8 Papa Alpha. What was the call sign previous to that one?
1: Kilo Echo 5 Charlie Whiskey.
0: Kilo Echo 5 Charlie Whiskey, go ahead with your traffic.
3: Hey Jordan, yeah, this is Tom over in Denton. And I think I joined a little bit late. I think I'm gathering the idea. The idea is just like a more expanded on-air event to test alternate modes for emergency comms, is that right?
0: It's almost like use the congestion of Field Day as an opportunity to force yourself to other modes of communication that aren't that HF realm that the Field Day is sitting in.
3: Oh, I see, yeah. Yeah, well, that sounds like a fun experiment. Of course, there are, I guess, other contests that are pretty big. Probably not as big as Field Day, to your point. But, yeah, that's a great point. I guess, one aspect that might be worth considering is whether or not you plan to do an emergency event in a group or by yourself. And if it's in a group, I would say that, it's kind of like with cybersecurity, the biggest problem isn't some hacker doing some crazy stunts to break in. It's really just, people not changing their password or, they're writing it on a piece of paper or whatever. I think in this case, a lot of people just need to practice working with a team and understanding a band plan and, coordinating efforts with the team. Now, if you certainly plan to just fly solo, then, of course, there are good opportunities to try all these alternate methods. But I really think, if you're going to practice for some emergency event as a group, the low-hanging fruit is really, how do I work with other people? How do we set up antennas, in a way that we're not interfering with each other? How do we stay on the right band and not, coordinate in a high RF environment? But, yeah, I think it'd be it's a fun idea. I think it's kind of cool. I guess the other question is, too, is, are you really, if things really hit the fan, is setting up and trying to communicate over radio really the thing you're going to be doing? It might be, I just want to get out of the city and, I guess that's another way of looking at it. But anyway, interesting conversation. Thanks for running the net today, Jordan. This is Tom, Kilo Echo 5, Charlie Whiskey, and Ditt. Back to net.
0: Exactly the point you're thinking. You're thinking. That's the point. That's what it is. Now, you're right. It is absolutely critical to have the ability to communicate with the club and with the group and do that. And I'm not saying that, anti-Field Day is against Field Day. I'm saying that they can exist in the same space, right? Almost the other side of the coin, where you have Field Day, but again, use that as an opportunity to grow those skills. Absolutely. But also, on the other side, is if there is, alternate communication methods that you need to, you personally need or the group needs, then absolutely, just test those out, right? I know you and I play radio often in the park and in POTA, so we can test anything we want, but just use it as a concept on the same, calendar date to say, hey, I want to go test out a new thing that I want to see if that works for me. You brought up cybersecurity, right? Well, MeshCore, MeshTastic can do encrypted communication. So if that's a necessity or a need or a want or desire, something you want to look at, go look at it. Go try it. Go play it. Go see if it works, right?
3: Yeah, good point, Jordan. Let me make sure I'm not doubling with you. Okay, cool. Yeah. So, anyway, yeah, good point. I guess my whole point is if you're wanting to be like as effective, if you think like, yeah, my end goal is to become like very prepared at communication during an emergency event. What's the most effective thing I can do? Like, what's the highest? What's the biggest lever I can pull? You know, to get me more in that direction. And you know, I feel like, well, you know, to be as prepared as you can, it might be figuring out the settings for JSA call, but it might not be. It might be, do I have a backup power? Or is my family safe? Or you know, do I need to get out of town? You know, it might not even be communications at all. You know, you don't even know. So, I guess, yeah, it's really fun. I think, you know, apart from the whole like emergency situation scenario, it definitely would be very fun, you know, from a technical point of view, to make as many contacts as you could in a very RF dense environment on some of these alternate bands just for fun. I personally don't know how effective that would be towards like making you better in an emergency situation, though. Because I guess I personally don't see myself grabbing, you know, the lowest friction thing I do is like pulling up JSA call during an emergency event. I practically don't see that happening. But would it be fun? Absolutely. This is KE5CW. Back to net.
0: Absolutely. It's, you know, it's that thought of, you know, would it be fun? And then could you use it practically? Two different things there. But, you know, this is meant to be maybe a little bit of both in some scenarios, but mostly fun, right? That's kind of what Field Day is all about, is having fun and testing things out there. In that same vein, yeah, just, you know, try it. If you have the ability to do these, just, you know, put them on the agenda to test and do. And again, you have a very RF-dense environment to test them against, to see how well they work, to see if you actually want to adopt them in your plans, right? But thanks for checking in, Tom. Do you have anything else for the net today?
3: Hey, the only thing I got, Jordan, is just to say thank you for running the net. You're doing a great job, and I think everybody's enjoying the time here. So thanks so much for what you're doing. And I'm looking forward to hanging out with you at Field Day and hopefully with the LARC Club. So this is Kilo Echo 5, Charlie Whiskey, saying thank you. I'll be monitoring, and I'll send it back to you, Net Control.
0: This is W1JMD Jordan for the Digitally Speaking Net. Thanks, Tom, for the check-in there. Appreciate it. We had another check-in right as Tom came in, a little double there. I thought it ended with 8PA. Is there a call sign ending with 8PA out there that tried to check in just a moment ago?
2: Yes, it's Alpha Delta 8 Papa Yankee. Name is Ethan, and I'm in Michigan.
0: Thanks for checking in as a net today. I hope you're doing well. Our topic today is the anti-field day, if you haven't heard. But with that, you know, what's your chat? What do you have going on? What are your thoughts on this?
2: So I'm way behind you guys, but the concept is great. But as far as technical aspects, so briefly to catch up, I got my license in October of 2025 and then spent the first couple, 3 months trying to figure out how I'm going to run an antenna and coax up through my walls from the basement into the attic because I live in a condo association. But after I got that all established and I got a radio from my first cousin on my mother's side, that's a 10-watt Kenwood TS-120V, I got tired of playing the HF game where you're hoping to find somebody, you know, CQing until you get hoarse, et cetera. Let me let the repeater breathe for a sec. So I ended up getting a clear node, and that's fantastic. I'm having so much fun with that. So I do a lot of net participation, listening primarily, talking some. I do net control for our independent repeater association. Our base is W8IRA. But the reason I was interested in what you're talking about, Jordan, is that for Anti-Field Day, this is the weekend I decided I'm going to try to learn DMR. And I was found out that the Clear Note can do DMR if you can program it correctly. So I've been struggling with that on and off in between family activities and pickleball. But the whole mesh-tastic thing and all those other technologies, I'm going to get into them. But the first things first is I just love talking on nets, so I want to get into talk groups. And once I master the DMR angle of Clear Note, I'll start moving to the other things. 88PY, back to Jordan at net control.
0: Absolutely, DMR, another opportunity, right? Another opportunity for communication. Does it work? Is it something you can use? You know, even going back to your HF there, you know, I think even WinLink on some different frequencies that you don't normally use, you know, trying to do that, trying to figure that out. It's like, hey, you know, 20 meters is congested. How do I get an email over to my mom down in Florida successfully, right? So, yeah, that's great. You know, you've got the concept there with DMR that you're bringing in. And, that's what I'm talking about, is, like, just try to test things out to see, you know, do these alternate ways of communications work in this, you know, use Field Day as that, you know, the massive chatter, the big congestion as an opportunity to test these out. So, great, Ethan. Do you have anything else for the net today?
2: No, thanks. I'm just listening and learning, and appreciate you running the net, and I've put you in as a favorite in my Clear Note list, so appreciate it, Jordan. This is Alpha Delta 8 Papa Yankee, and I'll be monitoring.
0: Thanks for checking in on the net today. Appreciate it, and I hope your day goes well. With that, I'm W1JMG Jordan, coming out of Denton, Texas, connected to the Denton County repeater here. Thank you, Denton County, for the ability to use that. This is greatly appreciated. And then KJ5RJR is behind the scenes here running things. He's got the board connected with all the All-Star links and connected repeaters and all kinds of other things. Let me break for the net. This net every Sunday at 2 o'clock. We generally try to wrap it up in an hour or two, so we're not congested everything here. And really appreciate you listening today. The topic we have is this concept of Anti-Field Day. If, you know, Field Day is, you know, using communications in a targeted method, then Anti-Field Day is using all the alternate communications in a targeted way to make sure they're functional and you can use them as well. So with that, we'll take the next check-in. Go ahead and call us with your name and your call sign, and let's talk about it.
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3: Good afternoon, Jordan, and thank you for running the net. And I was just thinking about the Anti-Field Day. For Anti-Field Day, for me, it would be getting on 20 meters and having a rag chew and just keeping it going. I think that would be fun. And that's kind of my Anti-Field Day for the net, KI5RSX.
0: I like that, a little passive aggressiveness. I appreciate that. The Anti-Field Day is having a rag chew. Absolutely. You know, it's one of those things where, you know, testing out communications in a way that works for you, and you know, it's not necessarily a club, but your group of friends, your community. You know, doing this kind of in a more targeted way. So, yeah, great. Appreciate it. Do you have anything else for that today?
3: Maybe a suggestion on an added form of communication. Arden
1: We do have Arden set up on our towers, and it seems to be kind of left behind. Not a whole lot of people are using it. We've got an Arden node set up at the house, and we're actually running a BBS with WorldLink, so that nobody's utilized because everybody's kind of forgotten about it. KF5RSX back to net.
0: Perfect. If Arden is there, it's set up, it's working, it's a form of communication that you can use, absolutely in the crosshairs for this anti-field day, right? I don't think that there's any points you get for field day for using Arden, so to speak, but that doesn't mean that you can't test it and use it as a communication method. That'd be fantastic. I realize that there's a lot of Arden equipment in Denton County, for sure, here in Texas. I didn't realize that it was stood up and working again, so thanks for that. Really appreciate it. Did you have anything else for us today?
1: KT, you're running the net. KF5RSX back to net control.
0: Thanks for checking in, David. Really appreciate it. Yeah, great bring up there. Arden's another one. If you have the ability to do that, might as well test it. Make sure it works. Can you, enroll that in your communications plans and efforts there? And should you? You know, that's something that, yeah, I think that's a great option. With that, we'll keep the conversation rolling. Anyone else wants to check in, go ahead and call us now with your name and your call sign. And really appreciate you guys listening today.
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5: Well, I was just scanning the bands and heard y'all on this frequency, and I had it in the radio and never had heard anything out of it until today. So I was just waving a hand and letting y'all know, hey, listening.
0: Fantastic. Really appreciate the check-in. Yeah, we're talking today. The topic is the anti-field day. If field day is about the targeted communications, the on the normal ham bands, the big ham bands, then anti-field day is all the other stuff, all the other communications, GMRS, mesh tastic, simplex ham, NVIS, Arden just came up, those type of things is the kind of the topic today. Did you have anything to add to that, or any other thing, any other information you have for the net today?
5: No, sir. Just sitting here listening.
0: Appreciate that. Thank you very much. And with that, we'll go ahead and take another check-in here. Anybody wants to check in? This is I'm W1JMG Jordan for the Digitally Speaking Net. We're running today from 2 p.m. till a little bit later. We're talking about the concept of anti-field day. So if anybody wants to check in and talk about that or anything else they have ham radio-wise, go ahead and call us with your call sign and your name.
6: Kilo Mike 4, Whiskey Quebec Charlie, Matt in Georgia.
0: For Whiskey Quebec Charlie, go ahead with your traffic.
6: Yeah, hey Jordan, thanks for running the net and for a good topic. I love the concept, and I want to reinforce that your success and enjoyment of ham radio is your responsibility. And for those disenfranchised with their club's approach to field day or even ARRL's approach to field day, you can make it your own. You don't have to participate with your club. You and a group of guys can go set up your own field day under your call sign. And you can set your own goals from the scoring rubric. And if you wanted to put out to a region, that you wanted to try Arden or Invis or Meshtastic, you could have your own goal for field day contacts. And And as long as you meet your goal, it's successful for you. And it's not only defined by the ARRL's listing of results.
0: Yeah, 100%. This is something you could do solo. You know, if you've had a bad experience or you can't find a good field day for a club there, or if you just, you know, that concept of this doesn't apply to you or find it interesting. Absolutely. This is not a one-size-fits-all or a method of anyone. This is open to interpretation, and you're absolutely right there. You can do this. I'm going to try to do it with a group of friends, a group of fellow hams, and see if we can't have some success here trying these other things. I'm also going to participate in our field day. I have fun. It's a good time. The barbecue is great. So with that, absolutely, Matt, you're 100% right.
6: Yeah, and the greatest advantage is that field day has got the critical mass. So if you want to try something else, you've got all these people available to try it with. And your club's goal may be to attract 20 new people that have never attended your club meeting, and that could be success for your field day deployment. And again, if you don't like your people, get in the car and go visit another club. Anyway, thanks again, Jordan. That's all I've got, 73KM4WQC.
0: Thanks for checking in today from Georgia today. Really appreciate that. Not the farthest check-in today. We did have the UK, but pretty good. I'm not going to lie. From sitting here in my house in Texas, that's pretty good for me. I really appreciate it. I'm W1JMG Jordan for the Digitally Speaking Net here. Looking through the notes to see if we have anything pressing at the moment. Don't see anything super pressing. We just got the DFW Ham Expo this weekend. It was really great. Really good turnout from what I hear, too. The space was epic. It was an icebox in there. In Texas, that's very appreciated. So kudos to those who worked on that and who got that together. I know that Denton County Club did that. I know that the Louisville Club helped out there. Richard's Wireless Club helped out there as well. So really appreciate that. Let me break for the repeater. Hearing us, if you're not in Texas, you know, the FW Ham Expo is something we've done now for a number of years in a row. We rebooted it from a previous one, and it happens the second weekend in June. You should check it out. DFWHamExpo.com has the information. Of course, it was this past weekend, so you'll see all the ongoings that happened, the information there. We'll do it again next year as well, I hope in the same space, but check out DFWHamExpo.com for more information on when that comes around. Probably later this year they'll have some updates there. Let's continue this conversation about the anti-field day. Probably go a few more check-ins here. But yeah, let's have somebody check in with your call sign and your name, and let's talk about this concept of anti-field day.
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0: How's it going? Thanks for streaming this on your YouTube page. I appreciate that. WTF Radio, REYDIO on YouTube. That's very good. What are your thoughts on this anti-field? I think I've talked to you about it, so new to you, what are you thinking?
7: Well, anti-field day, I think, is more of, like, what are we going to do when nothing works, right? Batteries die out, generators go away. How do you, like, manage to get a signal out when everything fails? To me, that would be an anti-field day.
0: That's the whole point of this thing, is to get people thinking about this stuff, right? Not just concentrated on the concept of field day that, you know, the ARL puts out, but, hey, let's use this opportunity to not only test that and do that. I'm not against it. I'm absolutely for it. But let's add on to that. Let's test other things and other methods and see if we can, you know, those are reliable and we can use those. If not, just a test to see if it works, you know, to see if you can roll that into your plans of what you can communicate and how you communicate and what's functional for you, right?
7: No, absolutely. And part of that is definitely thinking outside the box. You know, how do you connect power from, say, your car to a radio to get your signal out? Or, you know, tie up 13,000 lemons to get enough juice to get, you know, a CW signal out? You know, what can you do to make it work?
0: Exactly. You know, and you know, like I mentioned before, POTA is another opportunity to do this, right? Field day is just something that is on the calendar, and you do have adverse band conditions for the traffic, so you can mimic almost some interference there that you may have to, you know, again, you might have to, there's a construction that you didn't realize the GPS didn't have, and you got to make an alternate route. That's essentially what I'm saying here is you may have a good opportunity to use that as an alternate route to find some other way to communicate.
7: That's funny you said that. I think we actually had that problem last year.
0: You know, and how do you rebound, and how do you move around, and obstacles and challenges and things like that. It's in the same vein that field day is that field day is, you know, targeted communications, testing out emergency equipment, and a little contest involved there as well. By all means, do that. If you enjoy it with a club, that's fine. If not, or if you don't have a club, or you just don't like the concept, then, like Matt says, yeah, go off and do something that's not the norm, that's not on those bands. They're in use. Field Day has those covered. So how do you communicate around that big boulder in the road?
7: Yeah, I completely agree. You know, what? That is a question that you have to ask, and a lot of times it can only be answered in the moment. You know, you just got to think outside the box to figure it out.
0: Absolutely, Sean, absolutely. So, yeah, you know, you're thinking about things, and that's the whole point. It's to get the mind going on, hey, what else is there? What else should I be thinking about? So, really appreciate you checking in today. Was there anything else you had for the net today?
7: No, I just want to thank you for leading the net, and thank you to all the listeners through various repeaters, all-star links, direct links. Appreciate you guys checking in, and don't forget to check out WTF Radio. We do live stream this. We're having a decent conversation over there as well. So appreciate you guys. Thank you, Jordan, as always, for running the net, and I will catch you guys on the flip side. KX7, WTF, back to net.
0: Thanks for checking in. Really appreciate it. And, yeah, everybody that's listening and checked in today or just even listening there, really appreciate the opportunity here. This is a fantastic net we do every Sunday, the Digitally Speaking Net. Really appreciate Scott and the team for letting me be able to host here. So thank you. With that, we'll take a few more check-ins here. Is anybody else out there? Anybody want to talk about this anti-field day? Go ahead and call us with your call sign and your name.

Heard there, I'm W1JMG Jordan for the Digitally Speaking Net. Like I said, we host on Sundays. We've got the topic of the Anti-Field Day today as just a conversation starter on running alternate communications that are not the normal field day operations. Not anything against field day at all, but in addition to that, test other things out there. Had some great conversations today. And looking here, we've got, I don't see too many notes that are absolutely necessary as far as things go. Let me break the repeater. I think the weather's held out for us here in Texas. We did get some rain earlier today, but like Brandon said, it's pretty nice out there today. Not miserable. But Want to thank the Dakara Club, Dakara.net, the Denton County Amateur Radio Association. They're the main repeater group that we're using today. That's where we link everything as well. So if you're hearing us not in Texas, that's the starting port of it all. K5WRK Richardson Wireless Club, the Texas A&M University Radio Club as well, Louisville Amateur Radio Association, and the Lake Area Amateur Radio Club. All sponsors of this net, really appreciate what they do for the ham radio community here in the Dallas and Texas area. Let me break for the repeater. So I'll throw it out one more time here. We're coming up on the top of the, or close to the bottom of the hour, middle of the hour, or something like that. But had a lot of great check-ins, a lot of great conversations today on this anti-field day concept. So if there's anybody else that wants to check in, go ahead and check in with your call sign and your name.

0: 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I've got no more announcements for today. I think we've got everything covered. You know, definitely, if you can hear, like I mentioned earlier, we have a visualization, a picture of all the connected nodes that we have. 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And thanks to the team, Scott and team behind for that. Let me break for the repeater.
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0: If you go to digital-lee-speaking.net, and if you scroll down on the left-hand side to past events, you'll see there's a last week's map down there. Or you can go to the actual direct URL is, if you go to digitallyspeaking.net, it's last-weeks-net-map, last week's net map with dashes in between the last week's net map. Then that'll take you directly to the image I'm talking about.

All right. Well, with that said, I've got no more notes here on the page, so I think we're going to go ahead and shut the net down today. I really appreciate all the check-ins today. Thanks to Scott and Sean and the team behind me here that are making all these all-star connections and nodes and whatnot. Really appreciate that. Had some great conversations on the anti-field day. Just think about it. If you're doing field day, what other communications could you test out? You know, use POTA as some testing ground as well. Go do POTA if you can. And use field day, the time you're not on the radio, as maybe it's an opportunity to try something new out. We break the repeater. That said, at 3:39 p.m. Central Time, I'll go ahead and return the repeater back to the normal operating mode here. And really appreciate everyone listening today. Thank you very much. And we'll talk to you again next Sunday. Thanks.

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1: Old Asus, and I, well, the battery's dead now, but I put some lemons on there. I'm trying to see how that works. But I waited for the battery to recharge.
0: Up pretty good.
1: If I have any questions, I'll just contact you tomorrow and ask you. But I'm going to let you go for now, brother. I'll see you later. KC5 officially.
0: Take care, KC5 LHSB, mobile in Louisville. 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